attention, national recognition for your hard work, for those making outstanding contributions to the animal husbandry and dairy sector and embracing innovative practices. The Department of Animal Husbandry and Dairy, Government of India, invites nominations for the prestigious National Gopal Ratna Awards 2026. 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And there is more. Special provisions have been made for the Northeastern region and Himalayan states. Nomination period 10th August to 10th September 2026. So what are you waiting for? Apply today at www.awards.gov.in or visit your nearest CSC center to submit your nomination. National Gopal Ratna Awards 2026. Issued in public interest by the Department of Animal Husbandry and Dairy, Government of India.

0: Hello, children.
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0: Tell me, what are the things you can do by yourself? Do you put on your shirt by yourself?
1: Yes.
0: Comb your hair yourself?
1: Yes.
0: Okay. What else do you do by yourself? I know. You can do many more things. I will tell you what you do by yourself. Let's sing this song and all of you repeat after me. Okay?
1: All right.

0: 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Whether you're kicking back, winding down, or just vibing, Drive Time is your perfect musical companion. 7 days a week from 6 to 7 p.m. Only on 101.4 FM Rainbow. 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
2: 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It's time to shake off the day, leave the worries behind, and get into the rhythm of the evening. Welcome to Drive Time, your music companion, as you make your way home, head out for the evening, or simply settle down wherever you are. I'm Dinakaran Singaravelu, and tonight, the playlist is not just mine, it belongs to you. Whether it's a song that brings back a special memory, a track you've been waiting to hear, an old favorite you can never get enough of, just log on to facebook.com/rainbowfm and send in your requests. So we are going to begin the show with Pitbull's Give Me Everything, followed by Robbie Williams's Rock DJ. And in the meantime, you keep those requests coming in.
3: Not working hard, yeah right, picture that with a Kodak, or better yet, go to Times Square, take a picture of me with a Kodak, took my life from negative to positive, I just want y'all to know that, and tonight, let's enjoy life.

The first request of the evening has landed, and this one is from Divakar Shenoy. And the request is Part-Time Lover by Stevie Wonder. Enjoy.

Now, here is a song that simply refuses to grow old. Don't Stop Believin' by Journey remains one of the most recognizable rock anthems ever recorded.

This song is all about the uncertainty of finding your way through life. There is a wonderful line of thought running through the song. Sometimes you have to live through the confusion before you understand what your life is becoming. It sounds like a country song that suddenly discovers a dance floor. This is Avicii with Wake Me Up.

And the next request goes out to Shashi Jain. And as usual, he has given me plenty to choose from. But unfortunately, I don't have any of those tracks, Shashi Jain. But you say it's been a very weak monsoon this year. I absolutely agree with that. And I hope we can get drenched with the doze with Riders on the Storm.

Welcome back to Drive Time after the short update on the Asian Games, and we move on with the request. And the next one goes out to Radhakrishnan, and he has requested for Michael Jackson's Man in the Mirror.

Meatloaf's I'd Do Anything for Love is grand, dramatic, and wonderfully over the top, just like a great love story should be. The song is about how far you

And for the next request, we are traveling all the way to Goa, to the city of Panjim. And this one is from Louis Fernandez. And he has given me two choices. And I'm going to pick La Isla Bonita by Madonna. I hope you enjoy the song.

And that is all the time we have on the show. Thank you for tuning in and thank you for sending all your requests. I hope you enjoyed the show. I will catch you live again at 8:05 p.m. Until then, it's ta-ta. Bye-bye.

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A very warm welcome to yet another edition of Music by the Bay. I'm Dinakaran Singaravelu, and for the next little while, I invite you to put your feet up, turn the volume up, and take a wonderful trip down memory lane with some truly unforgettable music. Tonight, we are going back to a decade that changed popular music in so many ways. A decade of vinyl records, cassette tapes, long hair, bell bottoms, disco lights and dance floors. A decade when rock became bigger, soul became deeper, pop became more adventurous, and some of the greatest singer-songwriters found their voices. We are talking about the 1970s. It was a decade that gave us music that could make you dance, music that could make you fall in love, music that could take you on a road trip, and songs that even after five decades can transport us instantly to another time and another place. So whether you lived through the decade, discovered these songs much later, or simply love the sound of a great old record, you are in very good company. So sit back, relax, and let the memories begin. And we begin our musical journey with a classic. I Believe in Miracles is Hot Chocolate at their warm, soulful best. The song is built around what wonderful idea that sometimes love arrives and make you believe that something almost impossible has happened. So if you're still waiting for your miracle to arrive, perhaps this is a good place to start looking.

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I am Dinakaran Singaravelu, and this is Music by the Bay. And tonight, we are spending our time in a decade where music seemed to have a personality of its own, the 1970s. Now, if there is one song that can walk into a room wearing sunglasses and immediately own it, this is the one. Staying Alive is pure Bee Gees swagger. That famous bass line, the falsetto, the rhythm, and underneath all that glamour, a song actually about survival. It's not simply about disco nights and flashing lights. The lyrics describe someone trying to keep going in a difficult world. Staying Alive.

Coming up next on the show is one of the most irresistible grooves ever put on record. Superstition is TV Wonder warning us not to put too much faith in bad omens, magic spells, and things that simply aren't under our control. It's funky, sharp, and instantly recognizable. And Stevie doesn't merely sing the song. He practically builds the whole thing around that groove. Superstition.

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Don't Stop Till You Get Enough is pure energy. The strings rise, the rhythms locks in. Michael's voice jumps between whispers, and sitting still becomes rather difficult. The song is essentially about attraction and desire, but the real attraction is that distinct 70s groove.

If the 70s had a royal anthem, this might well be it. Dancing Queen is ABBA at their most joyous, accompanied by a melody that seems to lift off the floor, but there is something rather beautiful hiding beneath all that glitter. The song captures that wonderful moment when you're young, the music is playing, the night is still ahead of you, and for a few minutes, nothing else matters. It's not just about dancing, it's about being young enough to believe the night could last forever.

And now we are moving on to one of the smoothest feel-good songs of the 70s. Sunny was originally written as a song of gratitude, a person looking back at difficult times and thanking someone who brought light back into their life. But Boney M. transformed it into a disco soul number.

Kung Fu Fighting is one of those songs where the title tells you exactly what you're getting. With its instantly recognizable martial arts-inspired rhythm and playful vocals, Carl Douglas turned the fascination with Kung Fu into one of the decade's most infectious dance floor hits, Kung Fu Fighting.

orchestra at their most exuberant. This isn't just a song about sunshine. It sounds like sunshine.

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Mr. Blue Sky is Electric Light.

The logical song asks a rather uncomfortable question. What happens to us as we grow up? It's a clever criticism of education and social conditioning, but wrapped inside one of Supertramp's most accessible pop songs. And that contrast is what makes it work. Somewhere along the way to becoming adults, we forgot how to be simply ourselves.

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I Will Survive begins with someone who has been hurt, abandoned, and left wondering what went wrong. But somewhere along the way, the sadness turns into strength. And that's why this song has traveled so far beyond the distance.

era. It's been adopted by people going through breakups, difficult times, personal struggles, and anyone who simply needs a reminder that they can stand on their own two feet. I will survive.

Next on the playlist is a song less of a conventional pop and more a little collection of characters brought together for one evening around a piano by Billy Joel. This is Piano Man.

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And with that, it's going to be a wrap on the show. Thank you for joining. I will catch you live again at 10:30 p.m. on 100.1 FM Gold. Until then, it's ta-ta. 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